0: They say one question is spreading across southwestern Ontario. At coffee shops, in workplaces, at hockey arenas, on front porches. If you haven't asked it yet,
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2: Tonight will be partly cloudy with possible showers continuing throughout the evening and we'll get down to a low of 10. Tomorrow we can expect a mix of sun and clouds with a high of 20. And Tuesday cloudy with a high of 24.
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10: Tonight will be partly cloudy with possible showers continuing throughout the evening, and we'll get down to a low of 10. Tomorrow we can expect a mix of sun and clouds with a high of 20. And Tuesday cloudy with a high of 24.
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Too late. 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

0: 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We can't confirm them. We can't deny them. But we can tell you this. 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
7: Tonight will be partly cloudy with possible showers continuing throughout the evening and we'll get down to a low of 10. Tomorrow we can expect a mix of sun and clouds with a high of 20. And Tuesday cloudy with a high of 24.
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5: Tonight will be partly cloudy with possible showers continuing throughout the evening and we'll get down to a low of 10. Tomorrow we can expect a mix of sun and clouds with a high of 20. And Tuesday cloudy with a high of 24.
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0: 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That's it. 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

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All right. 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

0: right now. Somewhere nearby, someone's about to hear something that could change everything. It starts with a conversation. It starts with a question. It starts with you. 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

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I see.

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1: A mix of sun and cloud today and a high of 20. Good morning, I'm Lisa Brandt. Here's what's happening in Oxford County and area. The next phase of reconstruction work on Oxford Road 2 will close its intersection with Oxford Road 12, also known as Mill Street and Oxford Street, for about a month. The closure is scheduled to begin this week. There'll be no access through the intersection with a detour in place. The project is expected to finish in November. Also, construction at Oxford Roads 9 and 10 is expected to begin this week. That intersection will stay open to north and southbound traffic, but east and westbound will need to detour along Ingersoll Street South, Thomas Street, and Whiting Street. Southwestern Public Health has confirmed the first human case of West Nile virus in the region this season. The virus has already been detected in mosquito pools collected in Woodstock and Tavistock. The health unit says most people infected have no symptoms, and less than 1% develop serious neurological illness. This is the first human case reported locally since 2018. Today's municipal election candidate feature centers on Ron Gasparetto, running for election to Tillsonburg Council this October. A 23-year resident of Tillsonburg, Ron Gasparetto tells Oxford Today his related experience includes working in senior management positions in various municipalities in Ontario.
2: Roles such as real estate, urban planning, facilities management, and some economic development. And since retiring, I've continued to stay active in the community, and I look for ways to give back to this great town.
1: Gasparetto says he's already knee-deep in the process of introducing himself to voters. To learn more, see his candidate profile at oxfordtoday.ca. In sports. Baseball, Toronto defeated Baltimore 8-1, the Jays one game back of Cleveland for that last wild card spot. In NFL action, Buffalo defeated Houston 36-31. Detroit took overtime to beat New Orleans 31-30. The New York Giants defeated Dallas 28-20, and it was Chicago over Carolina 59-37. In tennis, Alexander Zverev beat American Ben Shelton to win the U.S. Open on Sunday. I'm Lisa Brandt with the news that keeps you connected to where you live. Tillsonburg's three-day weather next.
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1: A mix of sun and cloud with a high of 20. A few clouds overnight and a low of 10 degrees. Tomorrow, a mix of sun and cloud. Showers likely in the afternoon with the risk of a thunderstorm. High of 24. For Wednesday, a mix of sun and cloud with a slight chance of showers. The high 27 degrees. Today's UV index is 5 or moderate. The Giant FM UV report is brought to you by South Coast Awning, leading provider of shade in southwestern Ontario.
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1: Good morning, I'm John Biggs. Here's what's coming up over the next 48 hours. It's everything you need to know. Monday morning starts with a chance to get moving at the Tillsonburg Community Center, where a low-impact aerobics class runs from 9 to 10. There's some energizing exercise, muscular conditioning, and then a relaxing stretch to finish things off. It's for ages 13 and up. If work is on your mind, the Women's Employment Resource Center will be at the Tillsonburg Library from 10 until 1, offering help for people navigating the job market. Appointments are required. Tuesday brings a couple of opportunities to get out and meet people. The Tillsonburg Library has board games for bored people from 12:30 to 2:30, cards, board games, and puzzles, but really, a chance to sit down with other people and have some fun. It's for adults 18 and over. After school, the Tavistock Library has a hangout for kids 6 to 13 with a back-to-school story time followed by crafts, including making a desk organizer from recycled materials. That runs from 4 to 5 with no registration required. And just a little hockey to finish things off. Tuesday night, only one game. Fort Erie takes on Stony Creek at the Gateway Ice Center in the Greater Ontario Hockey League. Puck drop at 7:30. You can submit and read more events as well as get all the details at OxfordToday.ca. From the newsroom, I'm John Biggs.
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12: A mix of sun and cloud with a high of 20. A few clouds overnight and a low of 10 degrees. Tomorrow, a mix of sun and cloud. Showers likely in the afternoon with the risk of a thunderstorm. High of 24. For Wednesday, a mix of sun and cloud with a slight chance of showers. The high 27 degrees. Today's UV index is 5 or moderate. 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
1: Good morning, I'm John Biggs. Time for What's Good in Oxford. 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Manager of Communications for Big Brothers Big Sisters of Oxford County, Liz Wismer-Van.

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12: A mix of sun and cloud with a high of 20. A few clouds overnight and a low of 10 degrees. Tomorrow, a mix of sun and cloud. Showers likely in the afternoon with the risk of a thunderstorm. High of 24. For Wednesday, a mix of sun and cloud with a slight chance of showers. The high 27 degrees. Today's UV index is 5 or moderate. The Giant FM UV report is brought to you by South Coast Awning, leading provider of shade in southwestern Ontario.
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1: A mix of sun and cloud today with a high of 20. Good morning, I'm Lisa Brandt. Here's what's happening in Oxford County and area. A couple of road closures to be aware of. Construction at the intersection of Oxford Road 9 and 10 is expected to begin this week. North and southbound traffic will get through, but east and westbound traffic will need to detour using Ingersoll Street South, Thomas Street, and Whiting Street. The existing Oxford 9 detour remains in place. Also, work continues at Oxford Road 2 or Dundas Street, with the next phase to close the intersection with Oxford Road 12, also known as Mill Street and Oxford Street, for about 4 weeks. That project's expected to finish in November. Flag-raising ceremonies will take place today in Tillsonburg and Woodstock for Big Brothers Big Sisters Month across the country, and their special day on Friday. Big Brothers Big Sisters Oxford has a donation matching campaign this month. Powell Engineering will match donations up to $4,000. Our municipal election candidate features highlight Ron Gasparetto today, running for election to Tillsonburg Council this October. Gasparetto tells Oxford Today not being a career politician is an advantage when it comes to being an effective town councillor.
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1: 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And the Cops and Rotters Oxford County Cruise Night season is coming to an end with the final event tonight. It goes 5 to 8 at the Ingersoll Cheese and Agriculture Museum. The event is free, but donations to the Alzheimer's Society are welcome. In sports. In NFL action on the first Sunday of the regular season, the Bills defeated the Texans 36-31. The Lions needed overtime to defeat the Saints 31-30. In the Sunday nighter, the Giants downed the Cowboys 28-20. Baseball, the Blue Jays had a decisive win over the Orioles 8-1. The Tigers beat the Rockies by that same score. Toronto is still one game back of Cleveland for the final playoff spot. I'm Lisa Brandt with the news that keeps you connected to where you live. Tillsonburg's three-day weather next.
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1: A mix of sun and cloud with a high of 20. A few clouds overnight and a low of 10 degrees. Tomorrow, a mix of sun and cloud. Showers likely in the afternoon with the risk of a thunderstorm. High of 24. For Wednesday, a mix of sun and cloud with a slight chance of showers. The high 27 degrees. Today's UV index is 5 or moderate. The Giant FM UV report is brought to you by South Coast Awning, leading provider of shade in southwestern Ontario.
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1: Good morning, I'm John Biggs. Here's what's coming up over the next 48 hours. It's everything you need to know. Monday morning starts with a chance to get moving at the Tillsonburg Community Center, where a low-impact aerobics class runs from 9 to 10. There's some energizing exercise, muscular conditioning, and then a relaxing stretch to finish things off. It's for ages 13 and up. If work is on your mind, the Women's Employment Resource Center will be at the Tillsonburg Library from 10 until 1, offering help for people navigating the job market. Appointments are required. Tuesday brings a couple of opportunities to get out and meet people. The Tillsonburg Library has board games for bored people from 12:30 to 2:30, cards, board games and puzzles, but really, a chance to sit down with other people and have some fun. It's for adults 18 and over. After school, the Tavistock Library has a hangout for kids 6 to 13 with a back-to-school story time followed by crafts, including making a desk organizer from recycled materials. That runs from 4 to 5 with no registration required. And just a little hockey to finish things off. Tuesday night, only one game. Fort Erie takes on Stony Creek at the Gateway Ice Center in the Greater Ontario Hockey League. Puck drop at 7:30. You can submit and read more events as well as get all the details at oxfordtoday.ca. From the newsroom, I'm John Biggs.
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13: A mix of sun and cloud with a high of 20. A few clouds overnight and a low of 10 degrees. Tomorrow, a mix of sun and cloud. Showers likely in the afternoon with the risk of a thunderstorm. high of 24. For Wednesday, a mix of sun and cloud with a slight chance of showers, the high 27 degrees. Today's UV index is 5 or moderate. The Giant FM UV report is brought to you by South Coast Awning, leading provider of shade in southwestern Ontario.
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1: Good morning. I'm John Biggs. Time for What's Good in Oxford. There's a flag going up in Tillsonburg today, but for Big Brothers Big Sisters of Oxford County, it's about much more than a flag. September is Big Brothers Big Sisters Month, and the local agency is using this afternoon's flag raising to celebrate the mentors already making a difference while encouraging more people to get involved. There are roughly 135 young people in Oxford County waiting for a one-to-one mentor. Manager of Communications for Big Brothers Big Sisters of Oxford County, Liz Wismer Van Meer, says those relationships can stay with a young person long after the formal program ends.
2: We have grown adults that to this day still talk about their big brother or their big sister, and they're still connected with them. And in most times, there's usually tears or emotion that come with it because that person impacted their life so greatly that as a grown adult, they will acknowledge that they wouldn't be where they are without that person.
1: The flag goes up at 1 o'clock this afternoon at the Tillsonburg ceremony. For the full story, visit oxfordtoday.ca. From the newsroom, I'm John Biggs.
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8: A mix of sun and cloud with a high of 20. A few clouds overnight and a low of 10 degrees. Tomorrow, a mix of sun and cloud. Showers likely in the afternoon with the risk of a thunderstorm. High of 24. For Wednesday, a mix of sun and cloud with a slight chance of showers. The high 27.

0: 7 degrees. Today's UV index is 5 or moderate. The Giant FM UV report is brought to you by South Coast Awning, leading provider of shade in southwestern Ontario.
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1: A mix of sun and cloud today and a high of 20. Good morning, I'm Lisa Brandt. Here's what's happening in Oxford County and area. The next phase of reconstruction work on Oxford Road 2 will close its intersection with Oxford Road 12, also known as Mill Street and Oxford Street, for about a month. The closure is scheduled to begin this week. There'll be no access through the intersection with a detour in place. The project is expected to finish in November. Also, construction at Oxford Roads 9 and 10 is expected to begin this week. That intersection will stay open to north and southbound traffic, but east and westbound will need to detour along Ingersoll Street South, Thomas Street, and Whiting Street. Southwestern Public Health has confirmed the first human case of West Nile virus in the region this season. The virus has already been detected in mosquito pools collected in Woodstock and Tavistock. The health unit says most people infected have no symptoms, and less than 1% develop serious neurological illness. This is the first human case reported locally since 2018. Today's municipal election candidate feature centers on Ron Gasparetto, running for election to Tillsonburg Council this October. A 23-year resident of Tillsonburg, Ron Gasparetto tells Oxford Today his related experience includes working in senior management positions in various municipalities in Ontario.
2: Roles such as real estate, urban planning, facilities management, and some economic development. And since retiring, I've continued to stay active in the community, and I look for ways to give back to this great town.
1: Gasparetto says he's already knee-deep in the process of introducing himself to voters. To learn more, see his candidate profile at OxfordToday.ca. In sports. Baseball, Toronto defeated Baltimore 8-1, the Jays one game back of Cleveland for that last wild card spot. In NFL action, Buffalo defeated Houston 36-31. Detroit took overtime to beat New Orleans 31-30. The New York Giants defeated Dallas 28-20, and it was Chicago over Carolina 59-37. In tennis, Alexander Zverev beat American Ben Shelton to win the U.S. Open on Sunday. I'm Lisa Brandt with the news that keeps you connected to where you live. Tillsonburg's three-day weather next.
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1: A mix of sun and cloud with a high of 20. A few clouds overnight and a low of 10 degrees. Tomorrow, a mix of sun and cloud. Showers likely in the afternoon with the risk of a thunderstorm. High of 24. For Wednesday, a mix of sun and cloud with a slight chance of showers. The high 27 degrees. Today's UV index is 5 or moderate. The Giant FM UV report is brought to you by South Coast Awning, leading provider of shade in southwestern Ontario.
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1: Good morning, I'm John Biggs. Here's what's coming up over the next 48 hours. It's everything you need to know. Monday morning starts with a chance to get moving at the Tillsonburg Community Center, where a low-impact aerobics class runs from 9 to 10. There's some energizing exercise, muscular conditioning, and then a relaxing stretch to finish things off. It's for ages 13 and up. If work is on your mind, the Women's Employment Resource Center will be at the Tillsonburg Library from 10 until 1, offering help for people navigating the job market. Appointments are required. Tuesday brings a couple of opportunities to get out and meet people. The Tillsonburg Library has board games for bored people from 12:30 to 2:30, cards, board games, and puzzles, but really, a chance to sit down with other people and have some fun. It's for adults 18 and over. After school, the Tavistock Library has a hangout for kids 6 to 13 with a back-to-school story time followed by crafts, including making a desk organizer from recycled materials. That runs from 4 to 5 with no registration required. And just a little hockey to finish things off. Tuesday night, only one game. Fort Erie takes on Stony Creek at the Gateway Ice Center in the Greater Ontario Hockey League. Puck drop at 7:30. You can submit and read more events as well as get all the details at OxfordToday.ca. From the newsroom, I'm John Biggs.
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13: A mix of sun and cloud with a high of 20. A few clouds overnight and a low of 10 degrees. Tomorrow, a mix of sun and cloud. Showers likely in the afternoon with a risk of a thunderstorm. High of 24. For Wednesday, a mix of sun and cloud with a slight chance of showers. The high 27 degrees. Today's UV index is 5 or moderate. The Giant FM UV report is brought to you by South Coast Awning, leading provider of shade in southwestern Ontario.
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1: Good morning, I'm John Biggs. Time for What's Good in Oxford. Big Brothers Big Sisters of Oxford County will raise its flag in Tillsonburg this afternoon, marking Big Brothers Big Sisters Month and highlighting the need for more mentors in Oxford County. About 135 young people are currently waiting for a one-to-one mentor, and the organization says what they often need is simply one consistent adult who shows up for them. Manager of Communications for Big Brothers Big Sisters of Oxford County, Liz Wismer Van Meer, says the impact can last a lifetime.
2: We have grown adults that to this day still talk about their big brother or their big sister, and they're still connected with them. And in most times, there's usually tears or emotion that come with it because that person impacted their life so greatly that as a grown adult, they will acknowledge that they wouldn't be where they are without that person.
1: The flag raising happens this afternoon, 1 o'clock in Tillsonburg, and Big Brothers Big Sisters says becoming a mentor can start with nothing more complicated than a conversation. For the full story, visit oxfordtoday.ca. From the newsroom, I'm John Biggs.
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5: A mix of sun and cloud with a high of 20. A few clouds overnight and a low of 10 degrees. Tomorrow, a mix of sun and cloud. Showers likely in the afternoon with a risk of a thunderstorm. High of 24. For Wednesday, a mix of sun and cloud with a slight chance of showers. The high 27 degrees. Today's UV index is 5 or moderate. 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

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And math isn't...

0: They say one question is spreading across southwestern Ontario. 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
12: A mix of sun and cloud with a high of 20. A few clouds overnight and a low of 10 degrees. Tomorrow, a mix of sun and cloud. Showers likely in the afternoon with the risk of a thunderstorm. High of 24. For Wednesday, a mix of sun and cloud with a slight chance of showers. The high 27 degrees.
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it says Tilsonburg on our license. 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
8: A mix of sun and cloud with a high of 20. A few clouds overnight and a low of 10 degrees. Tomorrow, a mix of sun and cloud. Showers likely in the afternoon with the risk of a thunderstorm. High of 24. For Wednesday, a mix of sun and cloud with a slight chance of showers. The high 27 degrees.
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8: A mix of sun and cloud with a high of 20. A few clouds overnight and a low of 10 degrees. Tomorrow, a mix of sun and cloud. Showers likely in the afternoon with the risk of a thunderstorm. High of 24. For Wednesday, a mix of sun and cloud with a slight chance of showers. The high 27 degrees.
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1: Good afternoon. A mix of sun and cloud this afternoon with a high of 20. Here's what's happening in Oxford County and area. You might want to be aware of a few road closures that start today. Oxford County says construction at Oxford Road 9 and Oxford Road 10 is expected to begin this week. The intersection will remain open to north and southbound traffic, but east and westbound traffic will need to detour using Ingersoll Street South, Thomas Street, and Whiting Street. The existing Oxford Road 9 detour remains in place. Also, work continues on Oxford Road 2 or Dundas Street, with the next phase to close the intersection with Oxford Road 12, also known as Mill and Oxford Street, for about 4 weeks. The closure is tentatively scheduled to begin this week, and that project is expected to finish in November. Tillsonburg residents are being reminded about overnight water main work starting tonight. Crews will swab water mains from 10 p.m. till 6 a.m. through September 17th. Affected homes have received notices. Residents should avoid drinking the water or doing laundry during the work, and any discoloration can be cleared by running cold water afterwards. The Cops and Rotters Oxford County Cruise Night season is coming to an end, with the final event set for tonight. The free cruise night runs from 5 till 8 p.m. at the Ingersoll Cheese and Agricultural Museum. Organizers say it's the last chance this year to check out the classic cars, enjoy the community atmosphere, and take home a trophy. Donations to the Alzheimer's Society are also welcome. And we continue with our municipal election candidate features, and today is Ron Gasparetto, running for election to Tillsonburg Council this October. He tells Oxford Today not being a career politician doesn't get in the way of being an effective town councillor.
2: My background is in public service, and I strongly believe that if you have a skill set that benefits the town, that there's a responsibility. You should give back to your community. That's what really drives me.
1: Gasparetto tells us his campaign is built around three priorities, starting with responsible growth. To learn more about his campaign platform, see his candidate profile at OxfordToday.ca. In sports, we start in the NFL. Buffalo beat Houston 36-31. Detroit needed overtime to edge New Orleans 31-30. And the Giants took down Dallas 28-20 Sunday night. On the diamond, the Jays hammered Baltimore 8-1. Toronto remains one game back of Cleveland for that final playoff spot. And in MLS action, Austin FC beat the Vancouver Whitecaps 2-1. I'm Jeremy Hall with the news that keeps you connected to where you live. Tillsonburg's three-day weather is next.
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1: Becoming a mix of sun and cloud this afternoon and a high of 20. A clear sky tonight, becoming partly cloudy near midnight with a low of 10. Tomorrow, a mix of sun and cloud with a chance of showers in the afternoon and a risk of a thunderstorm. The high will be 24. And Wednesday, a mix of sun and cloud with a small chance of showers and a high of 26.
0: From Tillsonburg to Tavistock. 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
4: Becoming a mix of sun and cloud this afternoon and a high of 20. A clear sky tonight, becoming partly cloudy near midnight with a low of 10. Tomorrow, a mix of sun and cloud with a chance of showers in the afternoon and a risk of a thunderstorm. The high will be 24. And Wednesday, a mix of sun and cloud with a small chance of showers and a high of 26.
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1: 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It can't be a song we just played. Make it a decent song. This is key. The hype train derails when the same artist or song is requested by two different people. Let me repeat that. We stop when the same song or artist is requested. That is what derails the train. 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Tabulations complete. The hype train is a go. Request number one.

thousands of people love it, 4 people have complained. But they still listen. You know who you are. Request number 3.

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That's how we avoid playing the same 300 corporate rock songs over and over. By request. Request number 4.

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6: Becoming a mix of sun and cloud this afternoon and a high of 20. A clear sky tonight, becoming partly cloudy near midnight with a low of 10. Tomorrow, a mix of sun and cloud with a chance of showers in the afternoon and a risk of a thunderstorm. The high will be 24. And Wednesday, a mix of sun and cloud with a small chance of showers and a high of 26.
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0: 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Ask one person a question. That's it. 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
9: Becoming a mix of sun and cloud this afternoon and a high of 20. A clear sky tonight, becoming partly cloudy near midnight with a low of 10. Tomorrow, a mix of sun and cloud with a chance of showers in the afternoon and a risk of a thunderstorm. The high will be 24. And Wednesday, a mix of sun and cloud with a small chance of showers and a high of 26.
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11: Becoming a mix of sun and cloud this afternoon and a high of 20. A clear sky tonight, becoming partly cloudy near midnight with a low of 10. Tomorrow, a mix of sun and cloud with a chance of showers in the afternoon and a risk of a thunderstorm. The high will be 24. And Wednesday, a mix of sun and cloud with a small chance of showers and a high of 26.
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1: Partly cloudy skies tonight with a low of 9. Good afternoon. I'm John Biggs. Here's what's happening in Oxford County and area. Two road closures are getting underway in Oxford County today. The first is at Oxford Road 2, Dundas Street, where reconstruction will close the intersection with Oxford Road 12, also known as Mill Street, and Oxford Street for about 4 weeks. There'll be no access through the intersection with traffic using signed detours. That closure is expected to last until about mid-October, with the overall project scheduled to finish in November. Construction is also beginning at Oxford Roads 9 and 10. North-south traffic can still get through, but east-west traffic will have to detour. Southwestern Public Health has confirmed the first human case of West Nile virus in the region this season. The virus has already been detected in mosquito pools collected in Woodstock and Tavistock. The health unit says most people infected have no symptoms, but less than 1% develop serious neurological illness. Residents are being reminded to use insect repellent, cover exposed skin, and get rid of standing water around their homes. This is the first human case reported locally since 2018. We continue today with our municipal election candidate features. Today it's Ron Gasparetto, who's running for a seat on Tilsonburg Council this October. Gasparetto has lived in Tilsonburg for 23 years and says his experience includes senior management positions with several municipalities across Ontario. He tells Oxford Today he's already knee-deep in the process of introducing himself to voters.
2: Roles such as real estate, urban planning, facilities management, and some economic development. And since retiring, I've continued to stay active in the community, and I look for ways to give back to this great town.
1: To learn more about Gasparetto, his campaign, and his intentions for Tilsonburg, you can find his candidate profile at OxfordToday.ca. In sports, during a regular season, the day of the week the Jays play the least is Monday, but they've got the first game of a three-game series with the Tigers tonight. The Blue Jays probably need to win their remaining games just to have a chance at a wild card spot, so they're looking for a great game against Detroit from starter Jose Soriano tonight at 7:07. The Montreal Canadiens are keeping Martin St-Louis behind the bench. The team announced today that it has signed the head coach to a multi-year contract extension. St-Louis has guided Montreal to consecutive playoff appearances, including last year's Eastern Conference Final. The 51-year-old Hall of Famer took over as interim coach in 2022. And after a great first week of NFL action, lots of Ontario fans are already looking forward to this Thursday night's contest between the Detroit Lions and Buffalo Bills. Both the Bills and Lions won their season openers, so it's a rubber match of sorts for two Ontario fan favorites. Game time 8:15 at Highmark Stadium at Orchard Park, New York, where they include the Canadian National Anthem before their games this year. I'm John Biggs with the news that keeps you connected to where you live. Tilsonburg's three-day weather. Next.
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1: Partly cloudy skies tonight, a low of 9 expected. Tomorrow, a mix of sun and cloud, chance of showers, and a high of 24. Tuesday night, cloud, chance of showers, possible thunderstorm, and a low 17. Wednesday, a mix of sun and cloud, chance of showers, and a high 26.

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10: Partly cloudy skies tonight, a low of 9 expected. Tomorrow, a mix of sun and cloud, chance of showers, and a high of 24. Tuesday night, cloud, chance of showers, possible thunderstorm, and a low 17. Wednesday, a mix of sun and cloud, chance of showers, and a high 26.
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1: Partly cloudy skies tonight with a low of 9. Good afternoon. I'm John Biggs. Here's what's happening in Oxford County and area. Drivers in two parts of Oxford County are dealing with new road closures starting today. Reconstruction on Oxford Road 2 or Dundas Street is closing the intersection with Oxford Road 12, Mill Street and Oxford Street, for about 4 weeks. There'll be no through traffic at that intersection with detours in place. And construction is also starting at Oxford Roads 9 and 10. Northbound and southbound traffic can still use the intersection, but east-west traffic will have to take a detour. The projects are part of ongoing road work expected to continue into November. Tillsonburg's Water Department is doing overnight work on water mains this week. The work starts tonight and continues through September 17th from 10 at night until 6 in the morning. The town calls the work water main swabbing, which is part of the routine maintenance to clean the inside of the water mains. Residents in affected areas have received hand-delivered notices telling them when they may be impacted. While the work is underway, residents are asked not to drink the water or do laundry because the work may temporarily discolor the water. If your water is still discolored after 6 a.m., run the cold water until it clears. Cops and Rotters Oxford County Cruise Night season wraps up tonight in Ingersoll. The final cruise night runs from 5 until 8 at the Ingersoll Cheese and Agricultural Museum. It's free to attend, and it's your last chance this year to wander among the classic cars, talk with the people who brought them out, and maybe even see who takes home a trophy. Donations to the Alzheimer's Society are also welcome. Ron Gasparetto says you don't have to be a career politician to be an effective Tillsonburg councillor. Gasparetto was running for town council in October and tells Oxford Today his approach is based on three priorities.
2: My background is in public service, and I strongly believe that if you have a skill set that benefits the town, that there's a responsibility. You should give back to your community. That's what really drives me.
1: He says responsible growth is at the top of that list. You can learn more about Ron Gasparetto and his campaign platform and his candidate profile at OxfordToday.ca. In sports, the day of the week the Jays play the least in any season is a Monday. But they've got the first of a three-game series with the Tigers tonight. The Blue Jays probably need to win their remaining games just to have a chance at a wild card spot, so they're looking for a great game against Detroit from starter Jose Soriano. Tonight starts 7:07 p.m. The Montreal Canadiens are keeping Martin St-Louis behind the bench. The team announced today that it has signed the head coach to a multi-year contract extension. St-Louis has guided Montreal to consecutive playoff appearances, including last year's conference final. The 51-year-old Hall of Famer took over as interim coach in 2022. And after a great first week of NFL action, lots of Ontario fans are looking forward already to this Thursday night's contest between two favorites in Ontario, the Detroit Lions and the Buffalo Bills. Both the Bills and Lions won their season openers, so it's a bit of a rubber match for two Ontario fan bases. Game time 8:15 at Highmark Stadium in Orchard Park, New York, where, by the way, they include the Canadian National Anthem before their games this year. I'm John Biggs with the news that keeps you connected to where you live. Tillsonburg's three-day weather, next.
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1: Partly cloudy skies tonight. A low of 9 expected. Tomorrow, a mix of sun and cloud, chance of showers, and a high of 24. Tuesday night, cloud, chance of showers, possible thunderstorm, and a low 17. Wednesday, a mix of sun and cloud, chance of showers, and a high 26.
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0: right now. Somewhere nearby, someone's about to hear something that could change everything. It starts with a conversation. It starts with a question. It starts with you. 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
1: Partly cloudy skies tonight with a low of 9. Good afternoon. I'm John Biggs. Here's what's happening in Oxford County and area. Two road closures are getting underway in Oxford County today. The first is at Oxford Road 2, Dundas Street, where reconstruction will close the intersection with Oxford Road 12, also known as Mill Street, and Oxford Street for about 4 weeks. There'll be no access through the intersection with traffic using signed detours. That closure is expected to last until about mid-October, with the overall project scheduled to finish in November. Construction is also beginning at Oxford Roads 9 and 10. North-south traffic can still get through, but east-west traffic will have to detour. Southwestern Public Health has confirmed the first human case of West Nile virus in the region this season. The virus has already been detected in mosquito pools collected in Woodstock and Tavistock. The health unit says most people infected have no symptoms, but less than 1% develop serious neurological illness. Residents are being reminded to use insect repellent, cover exposed skin, and get rid of standing water around their homes. This is the first human case reported locally since 2018. We continue today with our municipal election candidate features. Today it's Ron Gasparetto, who's running for a seat on Tilsonburg Council this October. Gasparetto has lived in Tilsonburg for 23 years and says his experience includes senior management positions with several municipalities across Ontario. He tells Oxford Today he's already knee-deep in the process of introducing himself to voters.
2: Roles such as real estate, urban planning, facilities management, and some economic development. And since retiring, I've continued to stay active in the community, and I look for ways to give back to this great town.
1: To learn more about Gasparetto, his campaign, and his intentions for Tilsonburg, you can find his candidate profile at OxfordToday.ca. In sports, during a regular season, the day of the week the Jays play the least is Monday, but they've got the first game of a three-game series with the Tigers tonight. The Blue Jays probably need to win their remaining games just to have a chance at a wild card spot, so they're looking for a great game against Detroit from starter Jose Suriano tonight at 7:07. The Montreal Canadiens are keeping Martin St-Louis behind the bench. The team announced today that it has signed the head coach to a multi-year contract extension. St-Louis has guided Montreal to consecutive playoff appearances, including last year's Eastern Conference final. The 51-year-old Hall of Famer took over as interim coach in 2022. And after a great first week of NFL action, lots of Ontario fans are already looking forward to this Thursday night's contest between the Detroit Lions and Buffalo Bills. Both the Bills and Lions won their season openers, so it's a rubber match of sorts for two Ontario fan favorites. Game time 8:15 at Highmark Stadium at Orchard Park, New York, where they include the Canadian National Anthem before their games this year. I'm John Biggs with the news that keeps you connected to where you live. Tilsonburg's three-day weather. Next.
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1: Partly cloudy skies tonight, a low of 9 expected. Tomorrow, a mix of sun and cloud, chance of showers, and a high of 24. Tuesday night, cloud, chance of showers, possible thunderstorm, and a low 17. Wednesday, a mix of sun and cloud, chance of showers, and a high 26.
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In her hand was a bottle of wine, in the other a glass. 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
11: Partly cloudy skies tonight. A low of 9 expected. Tomorrow, a mix of sun and cloud. Chance of showers and a high of 24. Tuesday night, cloud. Chance of showers. Possible thunderstorm and a low 17. Wednesday, a mix of sun and cloud. Chance of showers and a high 26.
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11: Partly cloudy skies tonight. A low of 9 expected. Tomorrow, a mix of sun and cloud, chance of showers, and a high of 24. Tuesday night, cloud, chance of showers, possible thunderstorm, and a low 17. Wednesday, a mix of sun and cloud, chance of showers, and a high 26.
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requests. This one runs on instinct, and Carl's instincts are loud. 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

to Paris, Guelph to Glencoe. We're rocking all of Southwestern Ontario with 10,000 songs in a row. 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